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6: Hey there, I'm Brett Thomas. Thousands who got up early to watch the Socceroos will be a little disappointed this morning, going down to World Cup co-hosts, the United States, 2-0 in Seattle. Both goals came in the first half, including a Cam Burgess own goal. Coach Tony Popovich admits nerves may have impacted his squad early.
7: We had a lot of fatigued bodies in the first half. Physically and mentally, it was tough, but outstanding second half, so we've got to build on that.
6: Speaking to SBS there, Australia can still make the knockout stage of the tournament by beating Paraguay next Friday. In other news, Australia could be the last continent to finally record a case of the deadly H5 strain of bird flu, a suspected case located in a seabird in WA. Israel has committed to a ceasefire in Lebanon overnight to protect the fragile peace agreement between the US and Iran. And an alert has been issued for an experimental weight loss drug. Retatrutide has been linked to several cases of liver poisoning in Victoria. It has not been approved for human use.
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6: Knights veteran Dane Gagai admits it was ugly, but they scrapped their way to a 22-20 win over the Dragons last night. Fletcher Sharp bagged a double as Newcastle held off a surging Red V. Gagai telling us mistakes almost cost them.
8: Kind of got away from us a bit, just a little bit of discipline, some penalties, a few errors. We obviously got to work on those last plays and them early kicks. I think all their tries come off the back of them offloading in their own half.
6: First up today, West Tigers host the in-form Dolphins, then it's the Titans against the Panthers.
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12: Today on the Darling Downs, late showers with a top of 17 tonight, down to 11. And tomorrow, a possible shower with a high of 16. 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
14: Hey, it's MJ with you on a glorious Saturday morning. 15 degrees right now in the Garden City. Hit Squad and I hanging at Harvey Norman in Toowoomba today. 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I mean, hello. Come and see the Harvey's team. We'll be talking about heaps more deals this morning. But right now, time to get into it on your number one hit music station, Hit South Queensland, with Sam Fender, Olivia Dean.

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0: Shaboozy on your Saturday morning, your number one hit music station. We're Hit South Queensland. MJ of the Hit Squad hanging at Harvey Norman. It's the half yearly clearance. And I tell you what, everybody inside's pretty excited about this phone deal. I've got Joel, who's the store manager here with me. This has actually gone viral online.
1: It sure has. Yeah, we've seen on TikTok, Instagram, other platforms as well. It's a $69 plan for a new service number with Optus on a two-year contract, which equals $1,656 for the SIM card only.
0: Yep.
1: But you get the S26 Samsung Ultra phone,
0: which is a good one.
1: So that phone is currently on sale for $1,798, but you get it for $0 up front. You heard me right, $0. All you do is pay for the SIM card over 2 years, and the phone is yours.
0: That's $69 a month, right?
1: Correct.
0: Wow. Get in here, take advantage of that deal, and there's stacks more going on across all departments for the half-yearly clearance at Harvey Norman. We are your number one hit music station. Back in with the... who are we doing? I think we're doing Olivia Dean. No, the other one, Olivia Rodrigo. It's it.

0: That's Ed Sheeran with Martin Garrix on your number one hit music station. We're at South Queensland doing it live this morning from Harvey Norman in Toowoomba for the big half-yearly clearance. Now, get in here for 15% off washer, dryers and fridges, 15% off floor care and microwaves, your cooking appliances, dishwashers and a whole range of small kitchen appliances as well. Of course, the Hit Squad's here. We got heaps of giveaways, lucky dips for the kiddos and plenty of snacks, lolly bags. There's some bubbles here too. I'm going to get Mitch going mad on those in a sec. Come see us this morning at Harvey Norman in Toowoomba. Coming up next for you. Left the room the second that you walked in, something like a fever dream. It's a fever dream. Alex Warren at Hit South Queensland.
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2: Toowoomba's average unleaded price today is around $1.69 a litre, while some servos are selling it as low as $1.62. 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

0: That's a bouncy little one for a Saturday morning, isn't it? Oh, yeah. It's MJ with you, your number one hit music station. We are hanging at Harvey Norman in Toowoomba today. It's the half-yearly clearance. Of course, I've got their Hit Squad boys here with me. Mitch, you're the man with the snacks. What you got?
1: Yeah, that's it. I've got snacks. We've got a lucky dip as well. And if we come down for your chance to enter the draw and win one in five $100 Harvey Norman gift cards here this morning.
0: Love it. And then you head in store and spend on up in the half-yearly clearance. Come see us this morning. We're at Harvey Norman in Toowoomba, your number one hit music station. G-Flip coming up. Bed on fire. That one's huge at the moment because, it was featured on an episode, Steamy, of Prime's Off Campus. It's second song, next hour, here at Hit South Queensland. Give it
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5: Hey there, I'm Brett Thomas. All is not lost for the Socceroos despite suffering a 2-0 defeat to FIFA World Cup co-hosts, the United States, in Seattle this morning. Australia can still make the knockout stage by beating Paraguay next Friday. The PM, Anthony Albanese, among the thousands who got up early this morning to watch the green and gold in action.
6: I'm sure I speak on behalf of all Australians when we say we're proud of you. We look forward to the game against Paraguay and to us qualifying through to the next round.
5: Four people, two in Melbourne and two in Sydney, have been arrested for allegedly setting off flares and fireworks at World Cup live sites. Australia's first ever case of the deadly H5 bird flu strain has now been confirmed in a seabird in WA.
7: It's not widespread. There's no evidence of any mass mortalities and there's no evidence that it's in our poultry or our agriculture system.
5: Agriculture Minister Julie Collins there, and we're being urged not to panic by petrol if the fuel excise cut deadline isn't extended. A decision will be made in the coming days.
8: Research shows that regularly eating ultra-processed foods can increase your risk of developing type 2 diabetes by 53%. Search Diabetes Australia for more about the nation's fastest-growing chronic condition.
5: Former NRL enforcer Aaron Woods has warned West Tigers to be wary of an emotional letdown when they face the informed Dolphins this afternoon in Campbelltown. The Tigers farewell their spiritual home, Leichhardt Oval, in style last week, beating the Titans. Woods telling us that performance would have soaked up a lot of energy.
9: So that was a massive high. You've seen all the fans get around the game at the end of it last week. The players were clapping the crowd. Now they're going to the other spiritual home, Campbelltown. They need to have a really good performance because the Tigers fans, they've been getting out there, they've been selling it out.
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10: Today on the Darling Downs, late showers with a top of 17 tonight, down to 11. And tomorrow, a possible shower with a high of 16. 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
13: Yes. Hope you're having a great Saturday morning. Now, we're here at Harvey Norman. It's the half-yearly clearance. You're looking for a new phone? I tell you what, Motorola's are making a massive comeback. And at the moment, in the half-yearly clearance, you can get, check this out, the Motorola Edge 60 Pro 5G, 512 gig. That is a whole bunch of storage, and you're saving $600 with it. It's $597. Nice. Hit Squad are here. We've got a stack of treats and giveaways for you and the kiddos, so make sure you pop in and say hi. We're your number one hit music station. Let's get into the tunes here at Hit South Queensland. I said

it's G Flip here. My song Bed on Fire has been included in the Off Campus series. I wrote this song about desiring and wanting someone that you think that you shouldn't, and then

It's Hit South Queensland. We are your number one hit music station. 17 degrees right now. Glorious sunshiny day in Toowoomba Town. We are hanging this morning at Harvey Norman in Toowoomba. It's the half yearly clearance. Already the sale is huge and it just got even bigger with a further 15% off selected electrical products. So they're already reduced. And now you get another 15% off. We're talking things like 2026 TVs, washers, dryers, fridges, small kitchen appliances, sound and audio as well. And, of course, heating and cooling. Man, we just got, through the house sort of heating, cooling done at home. It is amazing. But, yeah, come see us at Harvey Norman. We've got a stack of giveaways, snacks as well. Just have a chat to Harry and Mitch from the Hit Squad. We're your number one hit music station. Back into the tunes. Chainsmokers with Coldplay, Hit South Queensland.

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0: Love it. BB Raxa on your number one hit music station. We're hit South Queensland. Now, we're hanging this morning at Harvey Norman in Toowoomba. It's the big half yearly clearance. I've got the Hit Squad boys here with me. Now, Harry, what's going on?
1: Oh, plenty, MJ. Where do you want me to start? We've got foots all over there. The fans can come beat us. I'm pretty good, to be honest. They're not going to beat me. But we've got snacks. We've got drinks. We've got bubbles. We've got Lucky Dip. Lolly bags with our Hit logo on them. We're all here for a chat. It's a great day.
0: Fantastic. And if it's a new laptop you're after, check it out. 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Pretty cool stuff. Come see us this morning. We're at Harvey Norman in Toowoomba. And coming up next on your number one hit music station, Posty, kicking off an R&B 3.
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0: How good, bit of Post Malone on a Saturday. Come see us at Harvey Norman. We're at South Queensland.
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0: Big half-yearly clearance at Harvey Norman in Toowoomba. It's MJ with you this morning here at Hit South Queensland. Hit Squad and I are hanging out broadcasting live here, so make sure you pop in and say hi. Scan our QR code and you can score yourself a $100 Harvey Norman gift voucher. Then head in store and take advantage of some of the massive half-yearly clearance savings. Hey, more music on the way for you guys. New Harry Styles next hour and The Monster.
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0: That's Eminem, Rihanna. Come see us at Harvey Norman, where Hit South Queensland.
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7: Hey there, I'm Brett Thomas. The Socceroos are shifting their attention to Paraguay on Friday, a must-win match to progress to the knockout rounds at the FIFA World Cup. It comes after a 2-0 loss to the USA in Seattle this morning. Both goals conceded in the first half. Coach Tony Popovich admits nerves got the better of them.
8: I don't know if it was the occasion, but we looked sluggish, heavy-legged. They were quicker, they were more powerful.
7: On SBS there. While two people at Darling Harbour and two at Melbourne's Fed Square have been arrested for allegedly lighting flares and fireworks at World Cup live sites. The PM will make a decision in the coming days whether to extend the cut to the fuel excise. Anthony Albanese revealing another 50 million litres of diesel is on the way to Australia. The first case of the deadly H5 strain of bird flu has been confirmed in this country, detected in a seabird in WA. And Israel has agreed to a ceasefire in Lebanon to protect the fragile peace agreement between the US and Iran.
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7: Newcastle's decision to leave out Origin duo Kalyn Ponga and Dylan Lucas just paid off with a tight 22-20 win over St George last night. Fletcher Sharp bagged a double within the first 10 minutes before a Red V surge almost got the Dragons an upset win. Coach Justin Holbrook admits they came close to letting the win slip away.
10: Yeah, well, it started really well, went to 12-0, and credit the Dragons. 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
11: Mostly fine for the rest of today on the Darling Downs. Tonight, down to 11, and tomorrow, rain with a high of 15. 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
13: Mate. Born ready. Hey, it's MJ with you here at Hit South Queensland. We're hanging out this morning at Harvey Norman in Toowoomba. It is their half-yearly clearance. Now, if you're after a phone, check this one out. It has gone absolutely viral online. We're talking the top-of-the-range Galaxy S26 Ultra with Galaxy AI. I mean, this is a flash phone. Everything you could ever want in a phone at a total cost to the customer for the phone and the plan of $1,656. So that's $69 a month for 2 years. Amazing. You are not going to beat that. We are your number one hit music station. Hooking in. Let's get into the tunes. Oh, check it out. Sam Fender, Olivia Dean. It's Hit 100.7.

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Hey, it's South Queensland. Hope you're having a great Saturday morning. If you are out there charging around, get out here to the Harvey Norman Centre in Toowoomba. Of course, Harvey Norman have got their massive half-yearly clearance on. And the Hit Squad and I, we're just hanging in the sunshine. We got a lot of giveaways for you. Lots of snacks, some cold drinks in the esky as well. And of course, sweet deals inside the store. Hey, make sure you scan the QR code as well. Your chance to win a $100 voucher to head on in and buy up at Harvey Norman during the half-yearly clearance. We're your number one hit music station. Hey, this one's for Cam. It's Olivia Rodrigo, Drop Dead.

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1: Rain dance. Not likely by the looks of it today. Gorgeous sunny day in Toowoomba. Top of 18 and boom, we're there. It's 18 degrees right now. Head Squad and I are hanging at Harvey Norman in Toowoomba today. It is their half-yearly clearance now. Sales just gotten even bigger. There's a further 15% off selected electrical products. So already reduced prices. Now another 15% you can take right off that. Now we've still got some snacks and drinks for you. So come and see the boys from the Hit Squad. More music on the way for you guys on your number one hit music station. We are ready to roll with the DJ Konski mashup in 5 here at Hit.
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0: broadcasting this morning at Harvey Norman in Toowoomba. In South Queensland, it is the big half-yearly clearance where if you purchase any Windows laptop over $500, you get a bonus 12-month pass for Dreamworld. 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Pretty awesome, right? Get in here to Harvey Norman. 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
9: Hey there, I'm Brett Thomas. The first case of the deadly H5 bird flu has been confirmed in Australia. It's been detected in a seabird in WA, while a second bird is suspected to have the virus as well. Agriculture Minister Julie Collins believes the poultry industry is well prepared.
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0: Winner number 9 yesterday, the 100K payday. 9 out of 10. Teresa got this call.
2: Hello.
3: Hello, is that Teresa?
2: It is.
3: Teresa, it's Fifi, Fev and Nick here. Teresa, you've just won $10,000.
2: Get stuffed. No way. You're not playing a joke on me, are you?
4: No.
3: This is not a
2: Oh, my God. Oh, my God. Oh, my God. No. Freaking way.
3: Teresa.
2: Oh, my God. I'm just doing that so like I can scream.
0: God bless her. I'm so happy for her. And she said that she's been entering nonstop the code words over the last 9 weeks. So stoked that she's won the $10,000 and still another 10K to go. Got the next code word just after 2 o'clock.
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0: The home of non-stop music, which continues in just a minute. We're back into it. Another code word as well for our 100K payday is minutes away. The Kid Laroi's album, he dropped it back in January, but he is still showering us, rewarding us with new singles like the new one, Just Drop Pieces. It is a shame it's the middle of winter because this would be a summer vibe. Anyway, we're going to get it on for you. Part of non-stop music. Back into it next.
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2: 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We have given away 10 grand still to go. Eliza, you would be buying Coachella tickets if you win.
3: Yeah, look, the experience would be amazing. I've honestly never been to anything like it and it would be unreal.
2: Yeah, plus not just the tickets, you could pay for the flights and everything as well. Who would you want to see there?
3: Saw Bieber when he came to Australia when we were younger, and it'd be great to go back, and if he was headlining again, it would be perfect.
2: He was definitely, I think he was the standout of Coachella this year, for sure. It's a great idea. I really highly rate that idea. What would you do with it? Start thinking. We've got 10 grand still to give away. It could be yours. It should be yours. You got to enter the code word. I'm going to drop it just after 3. So
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7: Hey there, it's Stephen Zoyce with you. The first case of the deadly H5 bird flu has been confirmed in Australia. It's been detected in a seabird in WA, while a second bird is suspected to have the virus as well. Ag Minister Julie Collins believes the poultry industry is well set to withstand the situation.
8: We have been carefully preparing for this event for a long time. We have had the benefit of learning from the international experience.
7: The PM says another 50 million litres of diesel is on its way to Australia.
9: That brings since February, through Export Finance Australia, the figures of securing nearly 800 million litres of diesel, 155 million litres of jet fuel.
7: Anthony Albanese speaking there. An update on our fuel stocks. We have 44 days worth of petrol, one day down from last week, but 8 days more than when Iran was first bombed. And surfers on the New South Wales south coast are on edge after drone footage captured a massive great white shark just metres from shore.
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7: Sluggish and slow, that's how the Socceroos have been summed up after their 2-0 loss to the US this morning in Seattle. It was a horror first half for our boys, on the back foot for most of the first 45 minutes. The second half was more positive, but the damage was already done. Coach Tony Popovich says they have to accept what happened today.
11: I'm really delighted with the second half, to be honest, with all the players that came on and the players that could react, that didn't have a good first half. It's a World Cup. We move on to Paraguay and we'll work hard to be ready for that.
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13: This is heat weather.
14: Mostly fine for the rest of today on the Darling Downs. Tonight, down to 11, and tomorrow, rain with a high of 15. 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
18: $90,000 we've already given away. 10 grand left this week. It's going to someone this Friday. There's no reason it couldn't be you. 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Channel that energy. 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
0: 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It was Teresa yesterday who won 10K in our 100K payday. Teresa, how are you going?
2: Fabulous. Just freaking fabulous.
0: What's your tip for people who want to win this last 10K that we've got?
2: Can I tell you, this? I've never, ever, ever won anything in my whole entire life. So for this to be the first thing I've ever, ever won, just indescribable. I can't believe it. I'm one of those people, I never win. And every time I entered in the word, like, I was saying to myself, don't have that attitude. You're winning. You got to win. You know, you got to be in it to win it.
0: You do got to be in it to win it. You got to listen for the code word to win it. You got to keep it here in the next 15 minutes when I drop the next one to win it.
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3: Toowoomba's average unleaded price today is around $1.69 a litre, while some servos are selling it as low as $1.62. 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
0: 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Super easy. And this is the last week. So this could be the week. 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Something you could do with that money, of course, is go on holiday. That's the code word, H-O-L-I-D-A-Y. 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

0: Oh, such a good song. 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Sabrina Carpenter on your number one hit music station. Hey, it's Keeps. So, I am out of here. The Hot Hits, Hot 20 with Nick Kelly and Lauren coming up next.
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6: Hey there, it's Stephen Zoyce with you. The first case of the deadly H5 bird flu has been confirmed in Australia. It's been detected in a seabird in WA, while a second bird is suspected to have the virus as well. Ag Minister Julie Collins believes the poultry industry is well set to withstand the situation.
7: We have been carefully preparing for this event for a long time. We have had the benefit of learning from the international experience.
6: The PM says another 50 million litres of diesel is on its way to Australia.
8: That brings since February, through Export Finance Australia, the figures of securing nearly 800 million litres of diesel, 155 million litres of jet fuel.
6: Anthony Albanese speaking there. An update on our fuel stocks. We have 44 days worth of petrol, one day down from last week, but 8 days more than when Iran was first bombed. And surfers on the New South Wales south coast are on edge after drone footage captured a massive great white shark just metres from shore.
0: Every load of laundry is a fresh start. 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
6: Shane Flanagan reckons the Blues need to be daring, bold and brave in Origin Game 3 on July 8 at Suncorp. It comes after New South Wales were comprehensively beaten by Queensland at the MCG on Wednesday night. Flanagan telling listener it'll come down to the smallest of plays.
9: You need to have moments within a game. New South Wales didn't have enough of those moments. They had a couple in the game one, as I said, with Nathan and his 40-20 in the try and the try for Tedesco. But in game two, I'm struggling to remember any real big moments that we won.
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5: This is Heat Weather.
3: Mostly fine for the rest of today on the Darling Downs. Tonight, down to 11, and tomorrow, rain with a high of 15. 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

0: Mr. Know It All from Teddy Swims, number 14 in the Hot Hits Hot 20, and we're still hanging out with this superstar.
1: Please say hello to my beautiful friend, Lizzo!
0: Lizzo, everybody!
2: Hits with Nick and Lauren.
0: We were just talking about how you're amazing at doing like the big pop extravaganza and also like doing shows with orchestras and stuff that's a little bit more, you know, earthy.
3: There's such a talent in being able to do both and being able to do them well. Both of those kind of shows, they're so different, but being able to make sure that you connect with the audience in the same way, whether it is that smaller room or it is an arena, I think that you are the kind of person that is still able to make that connection. How do you do that? I mean, how do you make sure that you're still connecting with the audience?
2: Oh, I think I could connect with a room full of roaches. Like, I'm a natural born performer. So, like, you know how Snow White was, like, singing to all the animals? I could literally do a concert.
0: You would have been great on Noah's Ark, Lizzo. You would have been amazing there.
2: Oh, ooh, I was the headliner, actually, on Noah's Ark.
0: Oh. Now, I want to talk to you about something that you and my best friend Lauren have in common. You are releasing your first ever children's book in September, and my friend Lauren has been saying to me for years that that is her dream to do and that she is going to do it.
3: Yes. Lizzo, I have the title worked out, and it is based on a true story. It's called A Pelican Stole My Sandwich. But I don't know how to write a children's book. Do you have any tips for me?
2: I actually do. First off, let me talk about my book.
3: Let's do a quick.
2: My book is called Little Lizzo Meets Sasha B. Fluting, and it's also a true story-ish. It's about how I learned how to play flute, and Little Lizzo is struggling to find her way and fit in with her friends at school, and she finds this magical talking flute who can't make music, and so they go on a journey to find their voices together. And it's beautiful, heartwarming, it's funny. And I think for you, if you had to tell, do you have any children or like nieces or nephews, like little babies around you?
3: I have children. All of my friends, my cousins, they have babies. I do not yet, but I will.
2: But if you had to tell a baby in your life the story of how the pelican stole your sandwich, that's how you write a children's book. If I had to tell a little kid how I learned how to, if a little five-year-old was like, how'd you learn how to play flute? That's the story you tell.
0: That's beautiful.
3: Amazing. Now I'm inspired.
0: We'll get you to write the foreword on the front, if that's okay, Lizzo, if you're up for that.
2: Sure.
0: You're the best. Hey, thank you so much for your time. We really appreciate you taking it out of your day. As we said, we're both massive fans. Mm-hmm. We really admire the way that you've navigated your career and continue to do so. So thank you so much for your time.
2: Thanks, y'all. I'll see you soon.
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0: Lisa and Faithless at number 11 this week in the Hot Hits Hot 20. That is New Religion. Stand by. Free tickets to see Sienna Spyro live on the show in just a few minutes. And we're going to pay tribute to a man that we lost earlier in the week.
1: Yeah.
0: A really sad passing of Oliver Tree. In the meantime,
1: we like to break huge news stories on this show.
2: Agenda-setting program.
1: Of course. A German man has assembled a 65,000 Lego bricks into the shape of a bratwurst and bun to break the Guinness World Record for the largest Lego brick sausage. His name is Tommy Schmidt, and he said the idea for the unusual project came from a sausage producer. Oh, God, an ad's just popped up. Came from sausage producer Di Thuringer.
0: Di Thuringer.
1: Yeah.
0: Die on this hill.
1: He said, die on this Thuringer. He said, I've always enjoyed taking on unusual challenges when the meat and sausage producer, Di Thuringer, from my region approached me with the idea of building something out of Lego. We started developing the concept together.
2: The meat and sausage producer, Di Thuringer.
1: It quickly became clear to us that it had to be something big. He said the record attempt paid tribute to his home region. He said, in my home region... He said in my home region of Thuringia, Germany.
0: Die Thuringia.
1: The bratwurst is a local specialty that has since become known around the world. Together with the meat and sausage producer, Die Thuringia.
2: Die Thuringia.
1: We wanted to create a tribute to the famous bratwurst and to our region. It took about a year to complete the project, including 6 months for the construction phase. The finished model, a bratwurst with a bun and a line of mustard on top, officially claimed the record with a length of 6 feet, that's 6 Subway sandwiches, and 6.7 inches long.
0: Fake country.
2: This is the stupidest story.
1: No, it's not. It continues. Schmidt sausage is now on display at Di Thuringer's headquarters.
0: Di Thuringer's got headquarters, man. It's like bloody Tony Stark over here. Right, many names in there.
1: No, just one. Tommy
0: Schmidt, brother of Kimmy Schmidt, of course.
1: Yeah, I love Kimmy Schmidt.
0: The Unbreakable.
1: Why was that so funny?
0: The Unbreakable Di Thuringer.
2: I don't know what it was about any of that that was actually funny. It was just all funny.
0: I think there's something funny about Germany, like, making a giant Lego bratwurst.
1: And embracing the sausage. Like, hello,
0: mate,
1: you think of Germany.
0: Embrace the sausage.
1: Please.
0: We've all got to embrace the sausage at some point in our lives. Are you just pouring a cup of water now? What is going on?
1: I'm thirsty after that big laugh.
0: You just hit that story and then you picked up the world's largest jug and started pouring water out of it. God.
1: Maybe that can be his next Lego creation.
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0: Sydney.
1: Bro cooked on that one.
0: Justin Bieber, that is Speed Demon. This week's number four. I think it's highest placing yet in our Hot Hits Hot 20, but these hits have usurped it. Yep. Top three's coming up next. Fever Dream, Alex Warren. Nice. What number are you hoping that comes in?
1: 20. No, I do like my favourite Alex Warren song. I hope it comes in at number three.
0: What about Ariana Grande?
1: I don't know. Number two.
0: What do you think about G-Flip?
1: Number one! Yeah.
0: We're gunning for it. Bet on Fire could be the biggest hit in the country. You will find out in the next 15 minutes as the Hot Hits Hot 20 continues.
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0: know what good music sounds like. And there's plenty of it on Listener with viral throwbacks. Iconic hits back in the spotlight. Doing it all night, all summer. Doing it the way I wanna. K-pop, the ultimate party with the biggest names in K-pop. All Rap Revolution, where rap's biggest names take over.
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0: know what good music sounds like, and there's plenty of it on Listener with viral throwbacks. Iconic hits back in the spotlight. Doing it all night, all summer. Doing it the way I wanna. K-pop, the ultimate party with the biggest names in K-pop. Or Rap Revolution, where rap's biggest names take over.
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5: Good morning, I'm Lee Jollo. Anthony Albanese has confirmed the fuel excise cut will be extended for another month and through to the start of August. But the 32 cents per litre discount will be halved to 16, meaning the average tank of fuel could rise by around 10 bucks from July. While the PM has assured us there's plenty of fuel to go round.
6: Since February, securing nearly 800 million litres of diesel, 155 million litres of jet fuel.
5: Experts are warning Australia's wildlife could face serious risks after a deadly strain of bird flu was detected in wild seabirds in Western Australia. Overseas, a train driver has died and 9 people remain in a critical condition after 2 passenger trains collided in the UK. More than 80 people were treated in hospital after one London-bound commuter train crashed into the back of another. And a heatwave is sweeping across much of Europe, prompting emergency meetings and nationwide warnings. Parts of France are forecast to reach a record 40 degrees.
7: Research shows that regularly eating ultra-processed foods can increase your risk of developing type 2 diabetes by 53%. Search Diabetes Australia for more about the nation's fastest growing chronic condition.
5: Precious premiership points for the Dogs overnight, snatching a 1-point win against the Sea Eagles. Skipper Stephen Crichton was the hero with a golden point goal. Coach Cameron Seraldo says it's a reward for the effort.
8: Really happy for our guys. They've been working really hard lately and, you know, it might not have been a pretty win, but that's our style of game. It's just sort of, I think the boys enjoy those style of games and nice tight contest, and it was awesome to get the result in the end.
5: Other winners yesterday, the Titans over the Panthers and the Dolphins against the West Tigers.
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9: Today on the Darling Downs, rain with a top of 15, tonight down to 11, and tomorrow rain clearing with a high of 17. 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
1: 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The average for diesel sits around 191. 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
19: Hello, I'm Lee Jollo. The federal government has announced an extension to its fuel excise, but it'll be reduced from 32 cents a litre to 16 on July 1. That'll mean the cost of a 65-litre fuel tank will rise by about $11. State and territory governments will decide on their contribution to the fuel excise rebate at National Cabinet on Monday. Tests are underway to see if bird flu has spread in Australia. It's after the first confirmed case in a seabird found in WA yesterday. While Federal Agriculture Minister Julie Collins is playing down the impact of the virus on the poultry industry.
20: We have been carefully preparing for this event for a long time.
19: Overseas, Iran has closed the Strait of Hormuz again after claiming the US and Israel have violated a truce agreement. It's after continued Israeli strikes in Lebanon, which have killed 16 people. And much of Western Europe is facing a severe heatwave that could break records. With temps forecast to hit 40 degrees, national warnings are in place across France, Germany and Italy.
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19: The Sea Eagles have gone down to the Dogs after a Stephen Crichton Golden Point field goal, dropping them outside the top four. Coach Kieran Foran says the loss wasn't for lack of effort.
22: I was over the moon with the effort. I thought the overall intent to our defence was, you know, we came here wanting to do that and we did that. I just thought we didn't execute at our best tonight.
19: Earlier yesterday, the Titans shocked competition leaders Penrith on the Gold Coast with a thrilling 19-18 victory, while the Dolphins were too good for the West Tigers.
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24: This is Heat Weather.
25: Today on the Darling Downs, rain with a top of 15. Tonight, down to 11. And tomorrow, rain clearing with a high of 17. 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
16: Hello, I'm Lee Jollo. The federal government has extended its fuel excise into July, but halving it to 16 cents a litre. It'll then taper off altogether from the 2nd of August. Petrol prices have dropped in recent weeks over hopes the war in the Middle East will soon wrap up. US President J.D. Vance is on his way to Switzerland for peace talks with Iran.
17: I don't really understand these things. I've never been particularly into diplomatic protocols. My attitude is, let's get on the ground and actually fix these problems.
16: There are questions over how successful the talks will be, though, after Iran again closed the Strait of Hormuz. It's after Israeli attacks in Lebanon killed at least 16 people on Saturday. Still overseas, and Bolivia's president has declared a state of emergency across the country after more than 6 weeks of protests and road blockades. Protesting over the costs of fuel, groups have cut key roads, stranding trucks and choking supplies of food, fuel and medicines to many areas. And a homicide investigation is underway after a man was shot dead at Ascot Vale in Melbourne's north overnight.
18: Did you know that diabetes is Australia's fastest growing chronic condition? Over 300 Australians are diagnosed with the condition every day. Search Diabetes Australia to find out more.
16: The Bulldogs finals hopes are alive after a Stephen Crichton golden point field goal. Coach Cameron Seraldo says the changes to Matt Burton's role paid dividends.
4: You know, we had our sort of mid-season catch-up and, you know, talking to Burto about, you know, what can make him as consistent as he possibly can be, and we narrowed it down to a couple of areas, and I thought Burto was brilliant tonight. He was brilliant. We trained this for 2 weeks over the bye.
16: Earlier yesterday, the Titans shocked the competition leaders Penrith on the Gold Coast with a thrilling 19-18 victory.
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20: Today on the Darling Downs, rain with a top of 15. Tonight, down to 11. And tomorrow, rain clearing with a high of 17. 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

0: Well, from the Grammys to headlining Coachella, it's not even July, and she's had one of the biggest years in music so far. 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
19: This is a HIT news briefing. Hello, I'm Lee Jollo. The relief at the petrol pump will continue in July, but the fuel excise will be halved to 16 cents a litre. Prime Minister Anthony Albanese says an extra month of discounted fuel will help manage demand at service stations before tapering off entirely. It means a 65-litre fuel tank will increase by about $11 from early next month. Testing is underway to determine whether bird flu has spread in Australia after a seabird was found with the virus in WA. Experts are already warning that if it spreads, it could have dire consequences for some of Australia's most loved native species, including the sea lion and Tasmanian devil. Overseas, US Vice President J.D. Vance is attempting to negotiate a peace deal with Iran in Switzerland today.
20: But they want to do a delicate dance. The Qataris and the Pakistanis want to make sure that we do this in the right way. So I'm trying to be respectful.
19: And authorities in the United Kingdom are investigating a deadly crash between two trains in central England that left one person dead and dozens injured.
21: Every load of laundry is a fresh start. 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
19: Precious premiership points for the Dogs overnight, snatching a one-point win against the Sea Eagles. Skipper Stephen Crichton was the hero with a golden point goal. Coach Cameron Seraldo says it's a reward for the effort.
22: Really happy for our guys. They've been working really hard lately and, you know, it might not have been a pretty win, but that's our style of game. It's just sort of, I think the boys enjoy those style of games and nice tight contests, and it was awesome to get the result in the end.
19: Other winners yesterday, the Titans over the Panthers and the Dolphins against the West Tigers.
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0: Today on the Darling Downs, rain with a top of 15. Tonight, down to 11. And tomorrow, rain clearing with a high of 17. 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